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2: 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I put some ice on you cause you got a cold heart. 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
2: Young Money.
1: Yeah. Me and Mike Will pull up the AOD back to back. Them AMG 63s. 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

0: 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Young Money.
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can't f*** no, she thinks she me when she driving the sport. Real over everything, on the enforce. Lit up the city when I got a torch. I went and got it, I didn't have a choice. I'm from the dirty, we took the north. Step on the second, show no remorse. 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Yeah.

0: You a gold digger, Chuck?
1: I wouldn't say I'm a gold digger, man. I just like sugar mamas, man. Ever since they changed the rate of pay and it's equal for women, why not? That's why I got a sugar mama.
2: 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Do you actually like her? Do you have feelings for her?
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6: A Better Life with Dr. Sanjay Gupta.
7: We all know how important it is to stay active as we age, especially as we get older. But I've come to realize that for as good as people are about getting their cardio in, a lot of older folks really don't seem to be doing the recommended amount of strength training or even understand why it's so important. It helps you stay functional and therefore independent for as long as possible. Certified strength and conditioning specialist Dana Santis says a great place to start is not with dumbbells or barbells, but with your body weight, which allows you to build strength while also learning how your body moves and where your limitations exist. It also reduces the risk of overwhelming your connective tissue, which adapts more slowly than muscles as we get older. Once you're comfortable, you can dial up that intensity, but do it slowly, do it carefully. I'm Dr. Sanjay Gupta, helping you live a better life.
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I just messed up the whole program. 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
1: I don't understand. 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

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I go by the name of Charlemagne the God, and there's no place like the Carolinas, Wilmington, Myrtle Beach, Wrightsville Beach, all home to the world's most dangerous morning show, The Breakfast Club, and Coast 97.3.

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0: Carroll lied under oath about who helped her pay for those lawsuits to sue Trump. So back in 2022, she testified that no one else funded the case, but it was later revealed that billionaire co-founder, he's from LinkedIn co-founder, Reid Hoffman, he helped cover some of those legal costs through his nonprofit organization. Now, Trump's lawyers, they argued that that information was hidden and it should question her credibility. But judges in the trial, they say that, you know, that they still allowed it to stand, basically. They did not throw it out because of that. But in 2024, a jury, they ordered Trump to pay her more than $83 million in damages. But a federal appeals court, they have now ruled that Trump does not have to pay her that money while it waits to get to the Supreme Court. And they will take up this case. Trump has repeatedly denied that these allegations are false. But this move, as we see, follows a pattern of him targeting his enemies. We know he did, James Comey, New York Attorney General Letitia James, Adam Schiff, Congressman Adam Schiff.
1: When does he find the time? I mean, I got a list of people I don't like, but he has a list list. And he really goes at them while being president, while running these business, like, wow.
2: Well, I say the irony of using our tax dollars for anti-weaponization fund for folks who claim they were improperly targeted, you know, by the government, but they're now using the Justice Department. He's weaponizing the Justice Department against E. Jean Carroll.
1: That's crazy.
0: Yeah. And just really quickly, what do you guys think about the $250
1: bill? Yeah, that sounds crazy.
0: It sounds so weird to say, right? Mm-hmm. $250 bill. Well, Trump's face could soon end up on one. The administration says it's already preparing the case and Congress just needs to approve it. And once it's approved, there will be a $250 bill. They want to get it ready in advance for America's 250th anniversary, which also falls on Trump's birthday, which is June 14th.
1: I thought there was law right now that there was no living president or no living person could be on monies.
2: It is. And that's why if I was Trump, I wouldn't want my face on the money. What are you trying to say? That's a horrible omen.
0: Yes.
2: Like, I wouldn't want that if I was him.
0: Yes. And that's what's in front of Congress right now. A Republican senator from South Carolina, he put forth a motion to change that law so that a living president could, in fact, put their face on a living bill. And so that's what we're waiting for right now.
2: That sounds like somebody that's not planning to be here. Like, why the hell would you want that, knowing that, you know, no living president can be on the money?
1: Well, that's his ego. He wants to see himself on U.S. currency. What I think that is. I think that's his ego. He wants to make sure that his face is going to be on the currency.
2: Man, forget the law. I'm looking at just life. Look, if throughout my life it's been nothing but dead presidents on the bill, I don't want to be on there.
3: Well, he's like 100.
2: Right?
3: Yeah,
0: he'll be 80.
1: He's like 80 something.
3: Oh, 80. So,
0: he'll be 80. But at the same time, this is happening where people can't afford food and gas and rent, right? And you're worried about your face on a $250 bill.
2: On the biggest bill.
1: Yeah, $250 bill, like, that's ridiculous.
2: That's the last thing people wanted to. You got big bills because of this president, and now this president is going to be on the biggest bill?
0: All right, yeah. Well, coming up at 7, before you grab your morning coffee, a sleep expert is saying there may be a better way to start your day. We'll talk about it in the next hour.
1: All right. Everybody else, get it off your chest. 800-585-1051. It's The Breakfast Club. Good morning.
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8: Good morning. I'm Kim Ratcliffe with a look at your Friday news headlines. $116 million public dollars going to support New Hanover County schools. That's a pledge from the endowment if voters pass a $320 million school bond this November. The bond includes replacements for Trask Middle School and Pine Valley Elementary, a new elementary in River Lights, renovations for New Hanover High School and Porter's Neck, along with improvements that would reach the entire district. The town of Leland cracking down on backyard animals starting June 1st. The town says updated rules restrict poultry, livestock, and wild animals based on property size. Roosters, geese, and ducks are banned. And the Carolina Hurricanes are one win away from reaching the Stanley Cup final. After a shutout win in Montreal on Wednesday, the Canes are just the third team in the last 30 years to start the Stanley Cup playoffs 11-1. Game 5 is tonight in Raleigh. For WECT and Fox Wilmington, I'm Kim Ratcliffe.
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13: Heading from Leland, the causeway is up to speed eastbound. There are no problems in toward Belleville toward 133, and you will find that in good shape toward the Cape Fear Memorial Bridge. And if you plan on heading toward the Isabel Holmes Bridge off of the causeway, 421 is moving well in that direction.
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16: Wilmington picking up a half inch of rain at the airport. By the way, the drought standing's a little better this week, thanks to all the rain we've had through the holiday weekend. Overall, those chances rounding down near zero today under partly to mostly sunny skies. Look for temps to be cooler as well, only in the lower and middle 80s. Same case for Saturday, but rain chances once again taking a step forward, but not a weekend washout. From the WECT First Alert Forecast Center, I'm Gabe Ross.
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32: 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She got me up all night.

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1: Okay. Yeah. I know, Super Trucker.
2: I know you be driving the lot lizards crazy.
3: I know,
2: You be driving the lot lizards crazy.
0: Look, Charlamagne, black man don't cheat, man.
2: There you go.
1: You be safe on them roads, brother.
0: But yeah, y'all make sure y'all check me out, man. And that song I sang up there last time is called Large Car Specialist. Run them numbers up for me, man. I'm trying to sing my way out of trucking.
1: All right, brother.
3: Appreciate you.
1: You be safe on them roads. Hello, who's this?
2: I think we need more truckers.
4: Good morning. Yeah, good morning. What's up? This is Aaron, man.
1: What's up, Aaron? Get
2: off
1: your chest.
4: Man, what's up, Charlamagne? I'm calling Charleston, too.
2: Hey, A43, what's happening?
4: What's happening? Jess, man, what's up, man? I need you to check them DMs, man.
3: What's up?
4: I don't know disrespectful stuff, but I slid in your DM because my girl's birthday is coming up, and we got some tickets to your show, and I need to know what I need to do to get you to give her a birthday shout out.
3: Okay, what city?
1: Atlanta.
4: Atlanta on the 5th, June 5th.
3: All right,
4: the 7 o'clock show.
3: What's her name?
4: I ain't want to say all that, bro. I'm giving.
2: What you
4: week.
2: Mean?
3: Well,
2: you got
3: to
2: tell
3: you want me to give her a shout out. Like that's what you need to do. You need to give me a name.
1: He said, check your DMs.
3: Oh, so she might be listening to the show.
4: Yeah, because right, she ain't at work yet, so I know she probably listens.
3: So
1: she know your voice, bro.
2: What's right. your Instagram?
3: See, but now he can't give his Instagram out because she tried. Just put him on hold.
1: Girl, I'll put you on hold.
4: She ain't got no Instagram.
2: No, you DM'd her.
3: I was saying, yeah, what's your Instagram?
4: Oh, Big Wody.
3: Big William?
2: Big Wody.
1: Wody.
3: Big Wody.
1: All right, Big Wody.
3: All right, thank you.
1: Good luck, man.
4: For sure. Y'all have a good day, man.
2: Yes, sir.
1: Get it off your chest. 800-585-1051. If you need to vent, hit us up now. It's The Breakfast Club. Good morning.
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10: In Monkey Junction, everything is moving well. No problems on College Road so far. Northbound, that's up to speed. In toward Market Street. Carolina Beach Road, that's also a quiet ride from Monkey Junction. Going northbound in toward downtown. For Dixon, right now traffic.
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18: People have started using AI for all sorts of things, but I cannot think of an area where the stakes are higher than your health. First of all, I'll tell you this. I know doctors who have cracked some seemingly impossible cases with the help of AI, so it can be a powerful tool. But AI can also hallucinate, provide bad advice, and be just as confident when it does that. If you do decide to plug any personal medical information into one of these chatbots, you should know that while the companies that created them have robust privacy protections in place, they are not bound by HIPAA, like your healthcare provider is. Whatever the advice presented to you, take it with a degree of healthy skepticism. Always get a second opinion. And remember, if you ever experience concerning symptoms, skip the AI consult and head straight to the ER. I'm Dr. Sanjay Gupta, helping you live a better life.
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1: Big old. Most women hate it. Straight.
2: You flip.
1: No, still like men. Just have.
2: Yeah. Okay.
1: And that's it. After me, they move back on to men.
2: Okay. It's not. It's not. To be gay or the XYZ.
1: Straight.
2: But you say you are.
1: I'm not
2: a
1: different type of person, though. I'm not like gay. I'm just me.
2: Yeah, but to be gay.
1: So I ain't fucking them, though.
3: So asking 800-585-151, what do I say?
4: Yes.
5: I never seen one point.
4: All right, some about that when I was in because they all really went through, mm-hmm. but I didn't know what to do. So I got over. I thought I wanted. I think this girl, she knew that I was straight. She saw it as a challenge. Like, yeah, what is it about? It just feels good. Thinking the female is a big. I went right back to men. And that's she like, dude, I'm not saying all black stuff is representing as being love to women. I don't know if they could get it like change.
6: The white like that's too. It doesn't seem like as much of a challenge because like every girl has a little bit of it.
4: But I wasn't. So I was like, a girl because she looked like Lil Wayne.
6: But see, and also, only can go down with it and go back. Maybe go down with a little G. Once a guy gone, yeah.
4: Oh yeah, you can't.
7: Hello.
3: Hey, Julie.
7: Hey.
3: Hey, talk to us. It's Friday. So you're gonna give me Friday questions. So, studs, talk to straight women.
7: Okay. So, my experience with studs, mainly, I'm a feminine lesbian. It is a whole equal insecurity thing. They date a straight woman, but if it's a straight
3: right. Thank you. We got a start on the line.
4: I don't really like this.
3: We got a start on the line.
4: What's up, yo? Good morning.
7: Good morning.
4: You like straight women? The most dominant presenting lesbians like straight women.
8: No, I don't really prefer girls. They still got a it get complicated because they still got to get with the man. He still got to come over. Like, I think he had kids and still like come over. He was able to do this. You know, he just was hating. And it just get complicated. I be feeling like it's too complicated.
4: Just
8: straight females. Please, my kids.
4: Never. In a relationship, around the kids all the time, relationship with kids. But the whole time, they both was standing in the chair.
8: I don't know, it's weird. He just used to hate it. It just got complicated, so, you know, that's the end of that.
4: He might have won both of y'all, though. You never know.
8: No, we ain't doing that. That's not
4: alone is why I feel like studs shouldn't want to date straight women because you get upset and you know you still got that guy in the background, England back is waiting. And he can't take this off.
6: Sit back and listen to women, boy. You learn so much.
4: What?
6: I'll just be here.
4: I'm not a stud, yo. What about
6: more?
3: 585 just joining us. Conversation is from young. How she straight women. Listen,
1: most women not paid straight.
2: You flip?
1: Well, they still like men. They just like
2: you,
1: a team. You, and I'm in a screw.
3: I do studs just like straight. Question right now. Good morning.

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0: 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Let's make sure they that special somebody. Young Money.
1: Yeah. Broski. You know what I'm saying? You got Wham, you got Billy in this.

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1: Good morning. I'm Kim Ratcliffe with a look at your Friday news headlines. $116 million public dollars going to support New Hanover County schools. That's a pledge from the endowment if voters pass a $320 million school bond this November. The bond includes replacements for Trask Middle School and Pine Valley Elementary, a new elementary in River Lights, renovations for New Hanover High School and Porter's Neck, along with improvements that would reach the entire district. The town of Leland cracking down on backyard animals starting June 1st. The town says updated rules restrict poultry, livestock, and wild animals based on property size. Roosters, geese, and ducks are banned. And the Carolina Hurricanes are one win away from reaching the Stanley Cup final. After a shutout win in Montreal on Wednesday, the Canes are just the third team in the last 30 years to start the Stanley Cup playoffs 11-1. Game 5 is tonight in Raleigh. For WECT and Fox Wilmington, I'm Kim Ratcliffe.
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6: There are some heavy delays that continue on College Road going southbound near Blue Clay Road. Very slow again near North Chase Parkway and some brief delays near MLK. The northbound side of College Road is crawling as well from Shipyard Boulevard around toward Wrightsville Avenue. Bert Dixon, right now traffic.
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10: Wilmington picking up a half inch of rain at the airport. By the way, the drought standing's a little better this week, thanks to all the rain we've had through the holiday weekend. Overall, those chances rounding down near zero today under partly to mostly sunny skies. Look for temps to be cooler as well, only in the lower and middle 80s. Same case for Saturday, but rain chances once again taking a step forward, but not a weekend washout. From the WECT First Alert Forecast Center, I'm Gabe Ross.
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17: 20 years ago, the average attention span was about 2.5 minutes. Today, it's just 47 seconds. Pretty disconcerting. That's according to new research out of UC Irvine. But really, this isn't our fault, at least not entirely. We can blame technology and the world around us. 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

0: 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The people's choice mix.
1: Are going. He decides to rob a liquor store.
2: Y'all remember these?
1: But on his way in, he has a sudden change of heart. And suddenly, his conscience comes into play.
2: All right.

0: Yeah. I ain't seen a live workout for you yet. I'm be completely honest with you. Okay, so you can come in here with that attitude if you want to. All right.
1: Whatever, yo.
0: Okay.
1: Whatever.
0: Leave your scarf at home. Has anybody in this room seen a live workout for Jess Hilarious yet?
1: I haven't.
0: Okay.
1: It did.
0: Live on stage. That's about it.
2: No, that didn't work. I remember when she broke the news.
0: She good on that stage.
1: I ain't get fired. What you say?
2: I missed it. What you say?
0: I don't even know. I ain't repeating it. I'm not repeating it.
2: Let's get out of here. We about to get in trouble. Wow. You're going to be in Plano.
1: I'm going to be in Plano, Texas today and tomorrow. Tonight, we're going to be at Mic Drop Comedy Plano. We got two shows tonight, 7 and 9:30. Tomorrow, the same thing. 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
2: All right. Now, when we come back, we got the positive notice, the Breakfast Club. Good morning.

0: And just like that, it is another fantastic Friday. Coast 97.3, number one for hip-hop and R&B. Wasn't it just the weekend? It's the weekend again. We had the short week. Memorial Day's behind us now. It is the unofficial beginning of summer and the official beginning of my show, where I started off with a song you probably forgot about, but I'm going to help you remember, take you back on this one. Remember Icy and Jada Kiss got in on it? Remember Day and Night?
1: That's right. Icy. Jada Kiss, you heard? Let's get it on.

0: Baby King, Kendrick Lamar, Mama Boy on that. It's called Good Flirts on Coast 97.3. 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Good morning, Port City and surrounding areas. You still have an opportunity to get that money on our website. 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We're inside the 10 o'clock hour. 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
16: Colleague of mine was telling me the other day about how their Instagram feed is filled with videos, most of them kind of funny, about how grandparents and friends tend to bulldoze new parents out of the way to get to see their baby. As a dad of three daughters, I know how life really does become all about them the moment those kids are born. But I also know parents are still people, too, who need their own attention beyond being mom or dad. And moms, in particular in those early years, can feel especially invisible in the eyes of other people. So what can you do to stop contributing to what is known as maternal invisibility? Women we spoke to said these two things were the most helpful. When people stop to ask, how they could best support them, number one, or when they took the initiative to handle certain tasks that obviously needed to be done. I'm Dr. Sanjay Gupta, helping you live a better life.

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2: Wilmington picking up a half inch of rain at the airport. By the way, the drought standing's a little better this week thanks to all the rain we've had through the holiday weekend. Overall, those chances rounding down near zero today under partly to mostly sunny skies. Look for temps to be cooler as well, only in the lower and middle 80s. Same case for Saturday, but rain chances once again taking a step forward, but not a weekend washout. From the WECT First Alert Forecast Center, I'm Gabe Ross.
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up on my Juvie. Ayy, big booty, big booty. 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

0: Luda is back. 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Coast 97.3, number one for hip-hop and R&B. It is time for that motivation, that song that you need to kind of get you through, just give you over the hump. I know it's like 10 in the morning. It's like, somebody really sent me a text message to throw me off. That's okay. And you know, even with the motivational song, I give you something that either feels good or has a good message. What about something that feels good? And that's the name of the song. It feels good to take you into the weekend. Here's Tony.
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2: 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I'm there, Spitty.

0: Dickie, Key Glock. That's my boo. Coast 97.3. Number one for hip hop and R&B midday. It's a fantastic Friday again. I know. I was like, is it really Friday already? Wasn't it just Friday a minute ago? I mean, it just feels like time is going by fast. You're inside your 11 o'clock hour. Good morning, Port City and surrounding areas. And listen, parents, camps. I know you're looking because school is ending and you want them, like my mother said, not to have an idle mind, to make sure that they have something to do. A big, big shout out to the North Carolina Cooperative Extension and 4-H. They've got something called the 2026 Summer Fun Program lineup. And they've got some camps. I mean, I wish I had these camps when I was young. The Junior Master Gardener Camp. They also got the Leadership Boot Camp. It's free. The Little Leaders 4-H Camp. They've even got a cooking camp. They got a Rooted in Nature one, Kids in the Kitchen. Parents, you want to go to this website, newhanover.ces.ncsu. Again, newhanover.ces.ncsu, and find out how you can get your children enrolled in these summer camps. I'm coming back with more of the music. You want to hear?
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18: A better life with Dr. Sanjay Gupta.
19: Have you ever noticed that you mostly breathe through one nostril at a time? Even when you're not sick, even when your allergies aren't bothering you. The body actually switches the dominant nostril as frequently as every 2 hours while we're awake. That's according to Adam Taylor, an anatomy professor at Lancaster University in the UK. This alternating cycle is automatic. It's regulated subconsciously by the hypothalamus and the brain, he said. Your body does this to give each nostril a chance to rest and repair, so they don't get too dried out, which could make it easier for pathogens and inflammation to cause damage. Now, Taylor also said, studies suggest the left nostril may be more dominant, and when the right nostril is dominant, the body is in a more alert or even stressed state. Who knew? Pretty fascinating stuff. I'm Dr. Sanjay Gupta, helping you live a better life.
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2: Mostly sunny for the rest of your Friday. Highs locally in the lower to middle 80s. Middle and upper 60s for Friday night under partly cloudy skies. Stray shower possible there. Rain chances tick up for your Saturday. Lower and middle 80s with those odds right now about 40%. Partly cloudy with a leftover shower possible Saturday night. Lower 60s there and partly cloudy with a low-end chance for a shower. Highs in the upper 70s. From the WECT First Alert Forecast Center, I'm Gabe Ross.
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0: Peace to the planet. 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

0: 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Rain or shine, 8 to 1, downtown Wilmington since 2003, one of the longest running markets. Now, I know I've been telling y'all, I've been trying to get down there. I'm going down one of these Saturdays because I'm looking for the duck egg man. I'm still wanting my duck eggs. I want to see if he's there. Anybody know if the duck egg man is down there this year? But check out the Riverfront Farmers Market from 8 to 1, rain or shine. There's no money to enter to go to the fair, to the market. But, of course, you'll pay the independent vendors. But you definitely want to check it out. If you have not checked it out, it's going to run all the way through November. As we get ready for the 12 o'clock rewind, here's Don Tolliver.
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0: Ella Mai 100 on Coast 97.3, number one for hip hop and R&B. Look at you making it to the 1 o'clock hour. Good afternoon, Port City and surrounding areas. Big shouts out to Burgaw. They're going to be doing a resource fair to help older adults and caregivers. This is really, really important as we have more and more people that are going to be taking care of their parents, aunties, uncles, grandmas, all of that. The Pender County Health and Human Resources is going to be hosting this fair in June. Actually, it's going to be June 24, connecting older adults and caregivers with some support services. Attendees can find information on community support services, health and wellness, legal help, really important, caregiver support, really important, financial benefits and guidance, also housing and transportation resources. Food trucks are going to be on site for this event on June 24th. It's going to be from 10 to 2 at the Health and Human Services Building in Burgaw. Again, June 24th. Make sure you write that down. If you want more details and more information, you can give them a call at 910-259-1240. Again, that's 910-259-1240.
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8: Colleague of mine was telling me the other day about how their Instagram feed is filled with videos, most of them kind of funny, about how grandparents and friends tend to bulldoze new parents out of the way to get to see their baby. Now, as a dad of three daughters, I know how life really does become all about them the moment those kids are born. But I also know parents are still people, too, who need their own attention beyond being mom or dad. And moms, in particular in those early years, can feel especially invisible in the eyes of other people. So what can you do to stop contributing to what is known as maternal invisibility? Women we spoke to said these two things were the most helpful. When people stopped to ask how they could best support them, number one, or when they took the initiative to handle certain tasks that obviously needed to be done. I'm Dr. Sanjay Gupta, helping you live a better life.
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2: Mostly sunny for the rest of your Friday. Highs locally in the lower to middle 80s. Middle and upper 60s for Friday night under partly cloudy skies. Stray shower possible there. Rain chances tick up for your Saturday. Lower and middle 80s with those odds right now about 40%. Partly cloudy with a leftover shower possible Saturday night. Lower 60s there and partly cloudy with a low end chance for a shower. Highs in the upper 70s. From the WECT First Alert Forecast Center, I'm Gabe Ross.
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1: 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It is time for us to chat. Community happenings around town. This is a big event that I want to talk about because they're going to be doing it. They actually started yesterday. They're doing it today until 3 o'clock, and they're going to be doing it again tomorrow. This is called what they call the Veterans Live Benefit. Now, this is really important. It's a 3-day in-person event they're doing here in Wilmington where veterans and family members, caregivers, and survivors, you have a chance to receive one-on-one claims assistance, compensation, pension exams, mental health support, and more opportunities. Now, vendors are going to be at the event. Compensation and pension examiners are going to be there to offer in-person support to veterans and also survivors. The event can help veterans get their pending claims handled quickly. Last year, the event gave over $400,000 in retroactive events. Now, the event, again, is going to be happening. It's happening today until 3 o'clock. It will continue tomorrow from 9 till 2. It's going to be at the National Guard Facility Maintenance at 2412 Infantry Road. Again, that's National Guard Facility Maintenance, 2412 Infantry Road. Really, really important for veterans and their survivors to attend this event. Coming back with more of the music you want to hear.
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97.3, number one for hip-hop and R&B. You know, I always want to make sure you know about job opportunities. Bladen County is looking for certified people in some areas. They're holding a job fair early in June. They're looking for math teachers, K through 6, economics teachers, health sciences, all of that. They're looking for a school nurse, too. The job fair is going to be held on Monday. So go ahead and mark that down from 2:30 to 5:30 at the Bladen County School District office. We're coming back. But more than music you want to hear right here is Boss Man D-Love.

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Midday hanging out with you. Fantastic Friday. I don't know how we got to Friday this fast, but we're back. All right. Parents, I know they're going to be in the refrigerator. I'm going to help you out. If you're in Brunswick County, they're going to be offering several free meal options to children 18 years old and under this summer. Families, you

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2: Mostly sunny for the rest of your Friday. Highs locally in the lower to middle 80s. Middle and upper 60s for Friday night under partly cloudy skies. Stray shower possible there. Rain chances tick up for your Saturday. Lower and middle 80s with those odds right now about 40%. Partly cloudy with a leftover shower possible Saturday night. Lower 60s there and partly cloudy with a low end chance for a shower. Highs in the upper 70s. From the WECT First Alert Forecast Center, I'm Gabe Ross.
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8: So if you're a fan of The Real Housewives of Atlanta, you know that there's, like, some drama with Portia and Drew and Phaedra and Kay Michelle. Actually, she's upset because she heard that some people was talking about her before she got on the show. So here now it has gotten a little bit louder. Her suspicions about people allegedly plotting behind the scenes has gotten, like, gaslit with Jason Lee, because she was on the Jason Lee show and he actually told her, he said that several cast members contacted him after news broke that she was joining the show. He actually told her, he said, "I was getting calls when you got cast." He actually told her this. And now social media is split into two very loud groups. There's one side that believes this validates K. Michelle's energy and that is valid. And then there's the other side that thinks that trusting Jason Lee with confidential gossip is like hiding your diary in a megaphone. But anyway, I'm like, ain't Jason, like, in government now? He got like a, isn't he a councilman? But anyway, nonetheless, I thought this was going to get quieter, but it's getting louder. This was an interesting report that was in the entertainment news. Before you reach for that bottle in the back of the fridge, it may be worth checking the date. Like, mayonnaise demands the most caution. Nutrition expert says expired condiments carry a real risk of making you sick. Now, mayonnaise, we know, is made out of raw eggs. It creates conditions where salmonella can thrive. And if left at room temperature or kept past its expiration, can make you sick. Even vinegar-based condiments like mustard and Worcestershire sauce are far more shelfable, but still, they want to say, look at the expiration dates. You definitely want to go online and look at that list, and it gives you all the nutrition about condiments. And last but not least, Gucci Mane is offering a candid look into the personal struggles that shaped his life before stability and success became more consistent parts of his life. Born Roderick Davis, he describes earlier periods of his life, what he calls episodes, where he was going through bipolar, schizophrenia, and recovery. But now things are better. Shouts out to him for his vulnerability and letting people know that he is not far removed from those things. News on our entertainers. A little something I like to call the S-word.
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14: A better life with Dr. Sanjay Gupta.
15: People have started using AI for all sorts of things, but I cannot think of an area where the stakes are higher than your health. First of all, I'll tell you this. I know doctors who have cracked some seemingly impossible cases with the help of AI, so it can be a powerful tool. But AI can also hallucinate, provide bad advice, and be just as confident when it does that. If you do decide to plug any personal medical information into one of these chatbots, you should know that while the companies that created them have robust privacy protections in place, they are not bound by HIPAA, like your healthcare provider is. Whatever the advice presented to you, take it with a degree of healthy skepticism. Always get a second opinion. And remember, if you ever experience concerning symptoms, skip the AI consult and head straight to the ER. I'm Dr. Sanjay Gupta, helping you live a better life.
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0: 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Make sure you listen up for the national keyword to text and win. You could be checking out TLC, Salt and Pepper, and En Vogue. Yes, we got another fly away, another national contest, another chance to text and win. So listen up for that national keyword. I hope you have an amazing weekend. I can't believe it's Friday already. Again, it is the end of May. When I come back to you, it'll be June. We're right at the halfway mark of 2026. Who knew? Oh, my goodness. I will be seeing you next week, and I hope your weekend is amazing. BB is going to hold it down for the rest of this fantastic Friday. Your afternoon just got bigger.
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Big Rat Home with your man Big B. It is 100% Friday. I'm excited. You should be excited, too, because the weekend is right by. Let's get it ever since you left me, man.

0: 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Make sure you're listening for the keyword, national keyword, to see TLC, Salt and Pepper, and guest appearances by my homegirls in Vogue. Is Dawn on this? Is she on this tour? Because we need Dawn back, yo, for sure. Anyway, keep listening for that national keyword, and you text it to 95819. That's 95819. That's where you text it to, and you might be winning. If you do, we're going to send you anywhere in the U.S. where they're going to be. We're going to fly you out. We're going to put you in a great hotel room. Also, we're going to put you in premium seats, and you get to meet Salt and Pepper Spinderella. That's what we do, because we got the hottest flyaways in the city, in the world. 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
8: Mostly sunny for the rest of your Friday. Highs locally in the lower to middle 80s. Middle and upper 60s for Friday night under partly cloudy skies. Stray shower possible there. Rain chances tick up for your Saturday. Lower and middle 80s with those odds right now about 40%. Partly cloudy with a leftover shower possible Saturday night. Lower 60s there and partly cloudy with a low end chance for a shower. Highs in the upper 70s. From the WECT First Alert Forecast Center, I'm Gabe Ross.
9: 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That's right, every day from 10 to 3. 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
1: Ay, big booty, big booty. 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

0: 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Big round home with your man, Big Biz. Kehlani is called Folded. Yo, I gotta say this, man. I don't know if people think this, but I'm gonna say it because I was thinking it. Shouts out. We just had Harley Davidson week in Myrtle Beach a couple weeks ago. And then last week was Bike Fest, Black Bike Fest. And shouts out to my OGs with the big bikes, like the cruisers, right? But look, man, turn your music down, okay? Turn your music down because y'all got like 10 6x9s. There's no bass on the bike. What's going on? Y'all music be so loud, son, but there's no bass. It's just like a bunch of 6x9s and tweeters. I don't know what y'all doing or trying to prove. Turn the music down a little bit, just a little bit. If it's in the car and it's booming, I'm with you. But the OGs have it pumping, playing Computer Love. You know what? Let me get off here. Hey, keep it locked on the way. I got your request coming up. We looking at traffic. It's Coast 97.3.
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2: 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Ever since they changed the rate of pay and it's equal for women, why not? 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
7: For tonight, with a partly cloudy sky, slim chance of a stray shower late tonight, overnight lows middle and upper 60s. For your Saturday, though, clouds and moisture return, mostly cloudy skies. Scattered showers and thunderstorms likely, especially in the afternoon, highs in the lower and middle 80s. Showers and storms winding down Saturday evening, lows in the lower 60s. For Sunday, mostly sunny, gorgeous highs, upper 70s. From the WECT First Alert Forecast Center, I'm meteorologist Eric Davis.
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0: Coast 97.3, number one for hip hop and R&B. Big Ride Home with your man, Big B. I'm definitely in the building. It is Friday. We have finally made it, Port City, and that's what we're doing. But, you know, speaking of making it, I got somebody special in the building. He been doing his number for real, for real. My man, Hollywood the promoter. What's up, man?
1: Big B, I'm here.
0: What's going on, man? I ain't seen you in a minute, man.
1: Port City, what's up?
0: Love
1: the Port City.
0: A lot of things going on, man. June 7th, I'm going to run it down, Port City. June 7th, Sunday, June 7th, it's YK Nice and Finesse Two Times on the same stage. No cereal, no milk. All that's going down. And then we got Sexy Red.
1: Yeah.
0: July.
1: You skipping a few. Let's give them everything in June first.
0: Give them everything in June.
1: Let's start from the beginning. June 4th, we got Travis Porter. For those who know.
0: Okay, yes.
1: Every year we bring Travis Porter to kick off Senior Week.
0: I forgot about Senior Week. Yes.
1: So June 4th, that's next Thursday. Then next Sunday, June 7th, we got YK Nice.
0: Right.
1: And Finesse Two Times.
0: Right.
1: June 11th, the following Thursday, we got Waka Flocka.
0: Big.
1: Yeah, and Jazz Clutch also performing on that.
0: That's huge.
1: Then we step into July. July 11th, we got Sexy Red.
0: Ooh.
1: Yeah, that's my birthday concert. That's
0: gonna Happy birthday. It's going down.
1: Appreciate it. And July 23rd, we just announced Boss Man D-Lo, Young Miami.
0: Say it again.
1: Young Miami, Boss Man D-Lo, and Bally. Spin that ish.
0: Yeah.
1: And we're going to put a question mark on Labor Day weekend, but we got one more big announcement. Then we're going to let the summer be done.
0: Man, it's big, man, because I tell people all the time, a lot of times, shout out to my Myrtle Beach fam, because, you know, I'm on air in Myrtle Beach, but I love to say this. Myrtle Beach might not come to Wilmington. Some of them will come trickle. Mm, but Wilmington,
1: they come.
0: We're going to House of Blues.
1: The port come.
0: You know what I'm saying? So that's always been a big thing, man. And this is your 18th year, so... Congratulations on that.
1: Thank you.
0: A lot of people do one thing and they're gone.
1: Thank you.
0: Two things and they're gone. I got to get up out of here. It's stressful.
1: Thank you.
0: I see you backstage moving around all the time. I see you backstage moving around, getting all these folks together and making sure that the audience has a great show. Yeah. So salute to you, man. And the port shows up.
1: I love the port, man. I want to take this platform and opportunity to send a special thank you to the entire Port City. A few I do want to name by name that's been instrumental to my career and success as a man, as a brand, and as an individual. Starting with my mentor, DJ Miliano.
0: My son.
1: Yeah, everybody. Good dude. That's my mentor, man. He taught me a lot.
0: Yeah.
1: Non-Dime ENT. That's how old I go back with.
0: Ooh, shout out to Non-Dime.
1: We're going to go DJ P Money. Mm-hmm. That's a brother to me.
0: Mm-hmm.
1: Very instrumental. DJ Champ. The whole commission, 40.
0: Shout out to commission.
1: G.
0: Yeah.
1: We're going to go Non-Dime ENT. We're going to go Blanco De Niro.
0: What's up, Blanc?
1: We're going to go Drama Funny Ass.
0: Oh, yeah. What's up, Drama?
1: Yeah, yeah. And, of course, Coast, the whole Coast.
0: I appreciate you, man.
1: Yeah, Dr. Styles, Arafat, I see y'all. What's up? Appreciate everything they've ever done.
0: Major.
1: Just the whole Port City, man. I don't want to keep naming and leave nobody out, but it's the entire port. I want to say thank y'all for the support for all 18 years. Wouldn't have been here without y'all, for sure.
0: Port City, we talked off air. I said, man, what was your first show? He said, Dro, Club Mist.
1: Polos and Pumps Party.
0: Ooh, wee.
1: Yeah. It's back when Dro was Dro.
0: Yeah.
1: Yeah, young Dro was, he had a wave for a minute. Yeah.
0: Ooh, wee. Mist was the joint, though.
1: Yeah, it was.
0: I cannot.
1: So I got my start, man, Club Mist.
0: Okay.
1: Introduced Hollywood to the, to the beach.
0: Mm. Now, big things going on, man, because the port is your 18th year. Port has been supportive of you. You doing something special for Young Miami and Boss Man D-Lo.
1: That's right. We're going to run with the theme. Everybody that know Young Miami know her. Her whole thing is spin that ish. So we're going to spin that ish. We're going to go to the Chanel store. We're going to purchase a bag.
0: Uh-oh.
1: And we're going to do like the Willy Wonka and the Chocolate Factory theme with that. As you buy a ticket from Dr. Styles only, mm-hmm. this deal is specific to the port.
0: Yeah.
1: So when you purchase a ticket, you may win the golden ticket.
0: Right.
1: Win the golden ticket, you're going to win that Chanel bag.
0: Ooh-wee.
1: We're going to give it to you at the actual concert.
0: Ooh-wee.
1: And every ticket purchased for that show will be discounted at Dr. Styles. So, Port City, you get a discount just for buying it from Dr. Styles, as well as the opportunity to possibly win the Chanel bag that we're giving away.
0: Man. You heard what Young Miami said. She went on one date. And most of everybody spit on her. One date, 2.3 milli.
1: Yeah, we ain't got 2.3 milli to give them. But we're going to give him a Chanel bag.
0: We got you a bag.
1: We're going to give him the double C.
0: Okay.
1: We're going to give him a double C.
0: We'll hook him up with that, yeah, man. How can we follow you and see everything that's happening so we can make sure we get all these dates right and we get our tickets?
1: Well, my current Instagram, I kind of converted over as JV Auto Group because I branched out into a new journey in my life. I'm in the auto industry.
0: Oh, great.
1: We ain't got to get into that a whole lot. We're here for the promotion efforts.
0: Okay.
1: I was able to change it because, honestly, the brand has built itself and mm-hmm. it can sustain without me, you know, poking my chest out saying I'm Hollywood. If you
0: right.
1: know, if you're from the port, if you're from Myrtle Beach, the brand says, you know, says it
0: no doubt.
1: Without screaming it.
0: No doubt.
1: You see a show in the area, you know, I probably got my fingerprints on it.
0: Yeah.
1: But follow me on Instagram. It's JV Auto Group. You know, no special spelling. You'll see all the posts from everything that I got going on. And just pay attention to houseofblues.com.
0: Hey, look, Port City, give them about an hour, you know, 40 minutes to an hour before you run on over there to Dr. Styles because y'all like to cut up. You know what I'm saying? He ain't got there yet. Give him about an hour and then you can go on over there. Is that cool?
1: That's cool.
0: Okay, give him
1: That's
0: about
1: cool.
0: an hour.
1: That's cool.
0: They got to do business over there. So I want to appreciate you coming through in Port City. Keep listening all this week and next week to get tickets, to win tickets to see YK Nice and also my man Finesse two times. And you need to be listening here for all the other tickets we're going to give away. Cause that's how y'all win them. Cause this man right here, he hit me up and say, B, we got something to give away.
1: Let's double up the order for Boss Man and Young Miami. We're going to give away double. Let's do 20 pair to give away. It's a thank you to the Port City.
0: I might perform now. I might come out there and sing. Port City, y'all heard that? Get ready. Cause we're going to send you to see Young Miami, Boss Man D-Lo on the show, House of Blues. Get your mind right. We posting it up right now. I appreciate you coming through, bro.
1: Appreciate you. Thank you for having me.
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8: There are some big problems that continue at the Cape Fear Memorial Bridge, so be alert for this. There's an accident at Clutterbrook going outbound at the beginning of the bridge. It's causing jammed up traffic out of downtown on a few roadways. This is also causing bumper-to-bumper traffic on the causeway eastbound from 421.
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16: We've talked a lot about measles over the past year, but mumps has largely flown under the radar, even though it's been making a bit of a comeback as well. That's because fewer people are getting the MMR vaccine, which stands for measles, mumps, and rubella. The vaccine's been around for decades. It is effective. It is safe. What makes mumps outbreaks difficult to contain is that symptoms usually don't appear for 2 to 3 weeks after someone's been exposed. And that can make it hard to pin down where that exposure took place. And someone who is infected can transmit the virus to someone else before they are symptomatic. 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I'm Dr. Sanjay Gupta, helping you live a better life.
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1: What's up, it's your man Big B, and it's a new season of my podcast, In the Booth with Big B, and I talk to Ali Sadiq, one of the most prolific storytellers of our time.
2: As soon as I go on walk, I just know somebody gonna be in there with some pajama pants on with no drawers. 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
7: Big problems continue at the Cape Fear Memorial Bridge, so be alert for this. There's accident occluder work at the beginning of the outbound span. It's causing jams of traffic on Wooster Street. There's a collision within those delays on Wooster Street, and the causeway is crawling eastbound, getting past it from 421.
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26: For tonight, with a partly cloudy sky, slim chance of a stray shower late tonight, overnight lows middle and upper 60s. For your Saturday, though, clouds and moisture return, mostly cloudy skies. Scattered showers and thunderstorms likely, especially in the afternoon. Highs in the lower and middle 80s. Showers and storms winding down Saturday evening. Lows in the lower 60s for Sunday. Mostly sunny. Gorgeous highs, upper 70s. From the WECT First Alert Forecast Center, I'm meteorologist Eric Davis.
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He wanna give me cunnilingus. 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Bouncing on the right to left. I'm hitting my shoulder lean. Damn, I'm putting you on. Big Leo, I'm sorry.

0: Coast 97.3, Frosty's in the mix, man, doing the mix. When you get to this point, you know it's the weekend. We have already made it, and we are here. So make sure you lock in. Shouts out to everybody in the rush hour. Getting on the highway back into your driveway, it is a wrap. What are you doing this weekend? Resting. That's what I'm doing. Getting my mind right. Putting my toes in the sand. Or getting my toes. I need a pedicure. I ain't going to tell you no lie. If I go get a pedicure, Port City, I got to do my feet before I get my feet done. Somebody knows somebody like that. We rock it out, too, on the way. I got your request coming up for that T.I. and some Waka Flocka.
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5: There are a lot of heavy delays trying to head out of downtown toward the Kayfair Memorial Bridge. A previous accident has been cleared on the westbound span. There's a jam up on Wooster Street as well as on 3rd Street in both directions heading toward the bridge itself. Bert Dixon, right now traffic.
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10: Have you ever noticed that you mostly breathe through one nostril at a time? Even when you're not sick, even when your allergies aren't bothering you. The body actually switches the dominant nostril as frequently as every 2 hours while we're awake. That's according to Adam Taylor, an anatomy professor at Lancaster University in the UK. This alternating cycle is automatic. It's regulated subconsciously by the hypothalamus and the brain, he said. Your body does this to give each nostril a chance to rest and repair so they don't get too dried out, which could make it easier for pathogens and inflammation to cause damage. Now, Taylor also said studies suggest the left nostril may be more dominant, and when the right nostril is dominant, the body is in a more alert or even stressed state. Who knew? Pretty fascinating stuff. I'm Dr. Sanjay Gupta, helping you live a better life.
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Storms likely, especially in the afternoon, highs in the lower and middle 80s. Showers and storms winding down Saturday evening, lows in the lower 60s for Sunday, mostly sunny, gorgeous highs, upper 70s. From the WECT First Alert Forecast Center, I'm meteorologist Eric Davis.

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1: Hey, I go by the name of Charlamagne Tha God, and dropping the clues bombs for DJ Mike Lang, okay? As he puts on the hottest seven songs right now on Coast 97.3.

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Ayy, big booty, big booty. 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

0: Hey, I go by the name of Charlemagne the God, and drop on the clues bombs for DJ Mike Lang, okay? As he puts on the hottest seven songs right now on Coast 97.3.
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0: 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It's your girl, Jazz with an X, straight out of the non-dime. 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

Hey, what up, y'all? It's DJ Envy. And whether you are downtown or on Highway 117, Coast 97.3 is the vibe you should be on.

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